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Authority National Weather Service in the Glad Cities, safely 50 Sterling KO 371.

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13 is the National Weather Service in the Chicago area has issued a tornado watch for LaSalle County until 11 p.m. Central Standard Time. 30 National Weather Service in Chicago. Stay safe, please, troop, keep sailing.

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0: 263, I have a call on hold, I-80 westbound, mile post 88, I-80 westbound, mile post 88, for an object in the left lane, possibly a car seat with a large piece of plastic on it.

to Eunice, the National Weather Service, and the Quad Cities has issued a severe thunderstorm warning for Putnam County, Southern Henry County, Southern Bureau County, till 8:15 p.m. Central Standard Time. Starting National Weather Service in the Quad Cities, stay for the trip to Sterling. Tier 2 units of National Weather Service in Chicago has issued a severe thunderstorm warning for LaSalle County until 8:30 p.m. Central Standard Time. 30 National Weather Service, Chicago. Stay safely, Sterling.

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2: Negative,
1: I'll get it. Thank you, though. 273, 1042.

1 Frank 50, Tucson 1, Troop 3.

0: 2425, is that what it was? Did I say on the phone?
1: Yeah, I think so, around there. 24-something.
0: I think I looked at my map real quick. I think it's just past Dave Anderson's Hog Barns there, to the north a little more.
1: And 4?

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0: 271-10-4.

0: You're on top of the hill there, Adam.
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1: 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I'm heading back south on 40.

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1: Say that again.
0: I'm 40, and there's no water underneath there.
1: And just make sure those two drains underneath the underpass there is clean.
0: Do you want us to just put the signs up in case it starts raining again?

0: Sally 247, information. Sally 247, I'll be en route to that Super Eat. It's on I-80 westbound, mouth of the Ute.
1: Time for

star 247 motor success. Star 247 motor success, IED westbound milepost 88, IED westbound milepost 88. It's going to be a gray Honda Civic, C-Charles B-Boy 37989, and C-Charles B-Boy 37989.

troop units, National Weather Service, Quad Cities has issued tornado watch for Bureau and Putnam County, effective until 11 p.m. Florida National Weather Service, Quad Cities, State Police, Troop 2, Charlie.

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1: Sterling 271 Secure. 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
0: 263 10-4.

0: Charlie 247, information. Charlie 247, information. 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
1: 10-4.

Princeton 3, Princeton 1. Yeah, go ahead. 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
1: Last year on traffic, re-advise your signals, Colonel.
0: Trailing 2 King 3, 1042.
1: 2 King 3, 1042.

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0: Sal, oh wait, Sal, what? 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
0: Oh, never mind, I thought, Kyle and Steven were in 08. 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Was Al too?
1: 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They went through the Valley and Garden Valley.

0: One, police.
1: Hang on,
0: go ahead. We got 251, 52, and 6 cleared. Anywhere else you can think of?
1: This is 2, we're heading down 89. There's water on pavement in Winona's section of 89, but we're yet to get to our section of 18. Continuing to move. They already got signs up, and a cop is stationed at the spot.

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1: 263, go on.
0: 263, IED eastbound, milepost 51 and a quarter. IED eastbound, milepost 51 and a quarter for a vehicle versus a semi. My partner's on the phone, getting further.
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1: 10-4.

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0: 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E-Edward, Q-Queen, T-Tom, D-David, 4-8, Colorado. I'm going to need a toll for this one. Owner's request.
1: 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Colorado, Edward, Q-Queen, Stoundy, David, 4-8, clear, gold, 2015 BMW.

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0: 363 Ontario Rio, semi trailer C05329 kicking clear, 2018 utility trailer.
1: 10-4 over 1028 for the power unit.
0: 363, go ahead.
1: 1028 for the power unit, so we have Alberta, Low Ocean, E. Edward M. Mary, Low Ocean 11. Low Ocean, E. Edward M. Mary, Low Ocean 11, Alberta portion.
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0: 260 Sterling Motors Assist. I'm Outpost 93. ID West on Outpost 93. It's a gray Hyundai Elantra with a flat tire. They have a towing route, a Clifford towing. Don't know where they're located. Don't have an ETA.
1: That's where I'll be around.

0: 247 Sterling Medical.
1: 247, go ahead.
0: 247, 98 Mile, westbound Waffles 10, 98 westbound Waffles 10. Two 47, continuing unknown what vehicle. Rock Island County received a call for a medical EMS is en route. There is a language barrier.
1: Tim, we're all being en route for those. Go to.
0: 247, 10-4.
2: Sterling 266. I'll take the medical.
0: 266, 10-4, 247. Did you copy?
1: Yeah, we're.
0: 247, 10-4.

0: Sterling, 263. Can I get a total support number?
1: Comfort.
0: It'll be for the BMW. They're being transported to the Comfort Inn in Princeton.
2: So if you can show me a road, you know, that's what I'm saying.
1: There's 10-4-263, Sterling.
0: 63, go ahead.
1: Three, cell number 452, 452.

0: Sterling 266. This appears to be a semi-truck tractor trailer. And it's on the on-ramp to I-80 westbound on exit, or on-ramp for exit 10. On-ramp to I-80 westbound.
1: 266, 10-4.

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1: 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He's requested to go into the ambulance and get checked out at Mercy One.
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0: 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It looks like he's just been let up into the ambulance.
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0: Sterling, 260, arrive, 728, when you're ready. Sterling, 260, 1028, Silverhand, Iowa, P. Paul and Nora, Z, Zebra, 698, Paul, Nora, Zebra, 698.
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0: 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Last of Singh, SAM, IATA, Enora, G. George, H. Henry. First of Interdeep, IATA, Enora, D. David, E. R., E. Edward, R. Robert, P. Paul, R. Robert, E. Edward, T. Tom, Singh, Interdeep, Mail, 9-5 of 97.
1: 9-5 of 97. TJC 310-4, I also need the license number for Canada.
0: So for license number is going to be IATA 5874-0009-70905.
1: TJC 310-4, can you rewrite the first name only?
0: Or it's going to be Interdeep.
1: TJC 310-4-260, Sterling status.
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1: Go ahead.
0: 263. 263, Inderpreet Singh, male, 9597. Canada advice, no record found for given name and descriptors. Invalid DLN format.
1: And four.

0: Charlie, do you see confirmation?
1: 260,
0: go ahead. We're going to leave the car here. It's off the roadway. His tow's coming. Change his tire, but he's going to get a room for the night. So we'll be starting signal 38 to the Super 8 off 251 in Peru. Starting miles from the nose.
1: Two sixty, 10 break.

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0: 263, 10-4.

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1: 260, go ahead.
0: 260, it's actually over the Super 8 here in Ottawa, off the exit 90.
1: Two sixty, 10-4.

0: Sterling 266, information.
1: 56, but.
0: Sterling 266, information. I marked the vehicle abandoned, put it on the map. That way, his treatment should not take too long, and he'll be back to the vehicle to remove it. But he should be back shortly. If not, it's on the map and should be removed by the company.
1: 266, 7-4.

0: Sterling, 263 information.
1: 263, go ahead.
0: Sterling, 263 information. I'll be clear from the crash scene en route to the Comfort Inn in Princeton to talk to their party.
1: 263, 10 free.
0: Sterling, 263. I added notes in the call about the truck tractor, and I also marked it on lock.
1: 263, good job.
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Troop Genus, reckless driving IED, spawn level 63. Troop 2 units, reckless driving, IED eastbound mile post 63. Black pickup truck, black pickup truck, truck plate, 429-3686-D-Boy, 429-3686-D-Boy, 1028, Tabitha near Rock Falls, green 2026, Hyundai tractor truck. Make your own case, very safely, Troop 2 Sterling.

0: 247 Sterling.
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0: 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They advise that the defending vehicle is slowing down to 25 miles per hour to try to get the other vehicle to hit them. Driving 25 miles per hour at this time, passing off of 66.
1: Tenant 4, I'll be in route, but I'm coming up on the Princeton, so I'm going to be in a construction zone.
0: Go for it.

0: 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They should be there in about a mile and a half.
1: Davenport.
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0: 247, the vehicles have separated. They're out of the construction area. The offending vehicle exited at mile post 70. The complainant semi continued on eastbound.
1: Yeah,

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1: 257, Park Island, Henry County with 249.
0: 257, 10-4.

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0: 237 abandoned. 88 west is a 3.5. I-88 west at 3.5. It's a gray Honda Pilot. Gray Honda Pilot. 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

0: currently in Ocean, 201 M stop. 201 M stop, 80 eastbound at 22, 80 eastbound 22, white tractor, white semi-trailer, white tractor, white semi-trailer. California trailer 4, William E. Edward, 7653. 4, William Edward, 7653.
1: Ocean 201, California 4, W. William E. Edwards, 7653, cleared, 2019 Wabash.

0: we're having a communication problem here. 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

0: Ocean 201, say this.
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0: 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Ocean 201, 10-4.

0: 277
1: Sterling 277 traffic, so IED eastbound, Mapo 23. IED eastbound, Mapo 23. Your red Nissan, Nebraska, 18 Y Young 407. 18 Y Young 407, Nebraska.

0: 257 Nebraska, 18YM 407 clear, red, 2020 Nissan Kicks.
1: 257 10-4.

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0: Sterling 2-3, traffic stop.
1: 2-3, go ahead.
0: 30 westbound, mile post 36, westbound 36. White Nissan, Indiana, in God we trust. Get where before I am, Sam 569. EVS 569, Indiana.

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0: Currently motion 201 travel stop.
1: 201, go ahead.
2: Travel stop, 80 eastbound 20, 80 eastbound 20. White Mercedes van, white Mercedes Sprinter van. It's Ohio. King V Victor Frank 9902. King Victor Frank 9902, Ohio.

0: Ocean 201, Ohio, taking leader to a Frank 9902, clear, 2025 Mercedes van.
1: Turn Ocean 225, direct down.
0: Ocean 225, go ahead.
1: 225 traffic stamp, 80 east of the 22, 80 east of the 22, it's a black Cadillac, unknown temp, 787-575 Union, 787-575 Union, unknown state temp.
0: Ocean 225, temp 4.

0: Princeton. 3, are we flaggers already?
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0: LaSalle 2 for LaSalle 3. 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
1: 10-4, we're going off flagging right now.
0: Alright, don't start yet. 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They haven't got the mini unloaded yet.

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2: Flight 1 was off of Gilford for Peru.
3: Copy that one, looking for Peru.

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1: 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If you could call maintenance, or the pilot there and see if there's any chance we can get the aircraft outside on fuel or start working that direction, that'd be great. And if you could also ask where they'd like this aircraft parked.
0: Last flight one, you cut off there at the end after having it fueled up. What was the last part of your message?
1: And also, I'm wondering where it's best to park 140, the aircraft I'm flying in.
0: I'll find out.

The units of National Weather Service has issued a tornado watch in effect till 3 p.m. for the following areas: Bureau, Putnam, Henry, Mercer, and Rock Island counties.

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0: Yes, hearing you now.
1: T-John 29-10-4.
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1: Ocean 225, go ahead.
0: Traffic south, 80 east of the 25, you have 10 Nissan, Nebraska. Why Young and Mary Edward 335, Young Mary Edward 335, Nebraska.
2: Stand for.
1: Three, three, five, clear. Beige, 2015 Nissan Altima.
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0: 257. Go ahead.
1: Sterling 257, traffic stop.
0: T57, go ahead.
1: IED Eastbound, Outpost 30. IED Eastbound, Outpost 30. Black Nissan. T Charles and Mary, 84981. T Charles and Mary, 84981.

0: E4981 clear expired to 2026. Black 2023 Nissan Utility. Ocean 225, go ahead.
1: 225, M South, to the east of the 19 off ramp, the east of the 19 off ramp, truck X semi trailer, California trailer, 4W William XX Ray 7941, 4 William XX Ray 7941, California trailer.

Kukanis National Weather Service in the Quad Cities has issued a severe thunderstorm warning for the following areas: Rock Island County, Northwestern Mercer County, until 10:30 a.m., Authority National Weather Service.

15 is National Weather Service in Quad City issued a severe thunderstorm warning additionally for Mercer and Henry County until 10:30 a.m., authority National Weather Service.

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2: I got my flight 3. Sales did not stand by. 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
1: Good copy. They currently have me on hold while they're checking on that DNR situation. I'll text the crew the patient info that I have for now. 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
1: Ocean 201, go ahead.
0: Sterling Ocean 201, M stop, 80, eastbound 24, eastbound 24, it's a white tractor, white semi-trailer, white tractor, white semi-trailer, Oklahoma trailer, A. Adam H. Henry, 5358, Adam Henry, 5358, Oklahoma semi-trailer.

Ocean 201, Oklahoma, AM Henry 5358, clear. 2011 utility trailer.

0: 51, motor success.
1: Go ahead.
0: 2-King-1, motor success, I-39 southbound, just south of I-80. I-39 southbound, just south of I-80. Black Kia, right shoulder. She has a blown tire. Believe she has a spare, but her mom was calling roadside for her. Unknown time frame if she got a hold of someone or if they're coming.
1: Interrupt.

0: 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Where at? I'm pulling up on you right now. Okay. Ocean 225, I was Ocean 201, square 30.
1: Ocean 225, 10-4.

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0: 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I located the black Kia Motors Assist on 39 location.
1: When I'm arrived. 244, 2 King 1, 10-4.
0: 39 southbound, just on top of I-80.
1: Two 44, 2 King 1, 10-4.

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0: Charles 216, 10-4.

0: Sterling 257, traffic stop.
1: Hey, Victor 7, go ahead.
0: ID Eastbound, mile plus 33. ID Eastbound, mile plus 33. White BMW. F-Rank C-Charles 53047. F-Rank C-Charles 53047.

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0: Just got a request for St. Mary's to St. Francis, Galesburg, and Peru. Well, Galesburg is crying for weather. Peru is currently red for weather. Is that something you'd be able to do, or are you going to decline as well? Again, that's St. Mary's, Galesburg, to St. Francis, Peoria.
1: No, I won't be able to do it. I'm looking at the pretty heavy storms coming in from the west, so I concur with Galesburg pilots. So.
0: Good copy. I'll show you returning to base. When you can, you'll be my second turn down for that, please.
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0: Sterling one Frank 31 traffic stop. 80 east at the 10, 80 east of the 10 on a dark truck tractor hauling logs, dark truck tractor hauling logs. Michigan. E. Edward 348-480. E. Edward 348-480 Michigan on the trailer. It could be at Frank.
1: One Frank 31 Michigan. E. Edward 348-480 clear 2007 Vanguard. 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

0: Sterling, 1331, 1028, Bauer Unit. Black Freightliner, Michigan, Double B Boy, 32545, Double B Boy, 32545, Michigan.
1: One Frank 31, Michigan, Double B Boy, 32545, clear, 2001, Freightliner. 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

0: Sterling 1-frame 35, can you show me clear from 1-frame 31's timber truck stop and start a CFS for a separate timber truck stop?
1: 1-frame 35, go ahead.
0: 35 beyond I-74 eastbound, just past mile marker 17. I-74 eastbound, just past mile marker 17, timber truck. Iowa plate, H. Henry V. Victor, 4430. H. Henry V. Victor, 4430, Iowa.

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1: 248, go ahead.
0: Information. I'm out with that motorist. It says that 44 was going to the 1028, and that is a red Dodge Ram pickup truck, red Dodge Ram pickup truck, Iowa. P. Paul Wyong, X-ray 112. Paul Young, X-ray 112. Looks like IDOT is changing her tire for her.

0: 244, did you copy?
1: Sterling, 244. Yes, copy. Thank you, 248. Patrol. Sterling, 248. She's on her way. I'll clear off the CFS, taking IDOT back to his car.
0: 248, 10-4.

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0: 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I think it's D. David H. Henry 11263. David Henry 11263.

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1: Sterling 244, go ahead.
0: 44, IED eastbound Naples 56. IED eastbound Naples 56, two vehicles. EMS is on scene. Corrections, one vehicle.
1: Ten four, and roughing post.

0: sign dropped to DR12. Who'd you have traffic for?
1: Hey, can you guys call me real quick?
0: 10-4.
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0: we weren't able to get started. 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
1: Problem, we'll get her another day.

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1: Sterling, Charles 204, secure 2 hours.
0: Charles 204, 10-4.

0: 244 information.
1: Yeah.
0: Both occupants of the vehicles have been transported to OSF St. Clair.
1: Four in Princeton.
0: If that is where OSF St. Clair is located, yes.
1: 10-4, is fire still on scene with the vehicle, or have they left it?
0: Unsure at this time, Viewcom provided this information about the drivers.
1: Can you ask, I did not see the vehicle in the same area, and I've already passed Princeton and west of it. Can you ask them if they have anybody on scene and where the car is?

244, UCOM advised we have the phone number for the driver of one of the vehicles. However, fire EMS have cleared. However, no tows were called for either of the vehicles.

0: All right, so this is not a one-unit crash with two occupants. It's two vehicles. Everyone's been transported, and the crash scene is up to me to find.
1: In the area.
2: Correction, it was one vehicle, two occupants.
0: I'll advise when I find it, I'll tag it for later. Or get a tow, depending on the rain level at the moment.

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1: Copy that.

0: Clearing 244. I believe I've located the vehicle location. Eastbound lanes just west of mile post 60. Eastbound lanes just west of mile post 60. You form it up. There's going to be state property damage on guardrail. I'll grab the 28 and tag it.
1: Two forty four, 10-4.

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0: 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It's on a green Jeep, Zebra X-ray 4-3575. 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

1 Frank 46, Zebra XX Ray 43575, clear, green, 2008, Jeep Utility. 237, 10-4.

244. Crash report number is 570-57. 146-10-4. Continuing. 244. Crash report number is 570-570. It's in your CFS.

0: Sterling 244. I have some notes to add when you're ready. A little bit of typing.
1: 244, go ahead.
0: The vehicle is off the roadway by a good 12, 14 feet to the right, south. The guardrail is completely skewered into the vehicle and wedged in the rear back seats of the vehicle. IDOT will need some time and manpower to remove it, so for now, with the inclement weather coming, I've tagged it, marked it, and they will set up barrels as well, letting people know that we've seen it, and at some point, with good weather tomorrow, it can get removed with IDOT and a tow.
1: 244.10.4, paragraph scribed. IDOT was notified.
0: The hospital.
1: 244.10.4.

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0: Sterling, 1:46, traffic stop.
1: 1:46, gun.
0: Sterling, 1:46, traffic stop, US 67 at 40th Avenue, Mercer County. US 67 at 40th Avenue, Mercer County. It's on a white Buick. White Buick. Or Robert, Ocean B-Boy, 5-3. Or Robert, Ocean B-Boy, 5-3.

0: 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Caller stated he's on the shoulder because kicked up debris and it damaged his vehicle. He's requesting a report.
1: 22-10-4, we called one from 80th and 9.

Sterling 257, traffic stop. Sterling 257, traffic stop.

0: 257, go ahead.
1: 257 traffic stop. ID eastbound, mile post 31. ID eastbound, mile post 31. Black Honda, black Honda. See Charles Y. Young, 37781. See Charles Y. Young, 37781.

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1: 257-10-4, up your location to 32.
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0: It's Sterling, 1 Frank 31, traffic stop.
1: 1 Frank 31, go ahead.
0: 1 Frank 31, traffic stop. Illinois 67 in preemption. Illinois 67 in preemption. On a dark Ram truck. 403-2452, B-boy. 403-2452, B-boy.

Sterling 257, 1027. Matney, and Mary A. Adam T. Tom and Nora E. Edward Y. Young. Aiden A. Adam Y. Young D. David I. Ida and Nora. Middle T. Tom. Matney Aiden Middle T. Tom. Male 0428 2000. 0428 2000.

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0: 222, B-Boy WIM, 32111, clear, Silver 2018 Honda, four-door hatchback.
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1: Transit number.

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Troop 2, that's reckless driving, I-80 westbound, mile post 70. Cherokee, dark green, Cherokee, Iowa registration, vehicle passing on their shoulder, in the construction zone currently, make your own case, authority, take place, Troop 2 is rolling.

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1: 257, go ahead.
0: Reference at Reckless. I don't know if I said it correctly, but it is I-80 westbound from the 70.
1: Jumbo.

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0: Initiate incident, Hennepin Canal at lock 24. Hennepin Canal at lock 24. Secure 30.
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0: Yeah, cool. It's a dark gray Jeep with the Iowa plates. I'll be following it for a little bit.

0: feeling well, preaching myself at 10:28. Edward Y. Young, 93696. Edward Y. Young, 93696.
1: One Frank 27. Edward Y. Young, 93696. 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

0: 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Sterling 257. I followed the vehicle from the 45 to the 39. I didn't observe any violations.
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0: 222, Motors Assist. 222 Motors Assist, I-80 Eastbound, mile post 38, I-80 Eastbound, mile post 38, Henry County advised there is a car on the shoulder there.
1: 10-4, we called one from 80th to 19.
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0: 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I'm secure.
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0: 262, 1050, unknown. Sterling, 262, go ahead. 1050, unknown, I-80 eastbound at the Big X, going towards John Deere Road. I-80 eastbound at the Big X, going towards John Deere Road. Correction, it's a John Deere ATV on the side, not blocking the lane.
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Two three zero four Plum Street in Peru. 2304 Plum Street in Peru.

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0: 262 information.
1: Verizon, go ahead.
0: 262, I'm not sure if this is related, but Henry County received a call that a subject lost a gator off of their trailer and that they got it off of the roadway.
1: I'll be 74 east on the I-80 eastbound ramp. 74 east on to I-80 eastbound ramp. It'll be a John Deere gator, left shoulder.

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1: Last of Bruin the second, B-R-U-E-N, the second, first of John, common spelling, middle people, male, 0303-2006, secure.
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0: 244, John P. Paul Bruin, male, 0303-2006, is wanted. Caution, armed and dangerous, failure to appear, domestic battery. Male, white, 20, 5'11", 165, brown, green. Additional information available?
1: Ten four, go ahead and confirm.
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0: 262 for information. I got a call online. They actually saw this John Deere gator fall off a white pickup truck with a trailer. That's all the information they had.
1: Simpler.
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0: 244, Sheriff's Office, LaSalle County advises warrant is valid for failure to appear, domestic battery, bodily harm, no bond.
1: 24, let him know. I'll be bringing him around shortly. I'll put the mileage in the
0: 10-4.

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0: If you can update the location, it's going to be 7, or correction, I-80 eastbound ramp to 80 eastbound. 80 eastbound ramp to 80 eastbound. I already advised the tow.
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is bringing its Troop 2. National Weather Service of Quad Cities has issued a tornado warning for southeastern Putnam County effective until 6 p.m. Authority National Weather Service, Quad Cities, State Police, Troop 2, Sterling, KSA 774.

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0: Charles 218, 10-4.

is bringing its Troop 2 National Weather Service of Chicago issued a tornado warning for southern LaSalle County effective until 6:15 p.m. 30 National Weather Service Chicago, State Police, Troop 2 Sterling, KFA 774.

0: emergency units received a call from National Weather Service. They advise there is a large tornado on the ground down in Woodford County, just west of Toluca. They advise it to be crossing I-39 within the next 15 to 20 minutes between Winona and Rutland, just for information.
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0: Taking two, debris.
1: Go ahead.
0: I-39 southbound mile post 41. 39 southbound mile post 41 for a large piece of steel in the roadway.

Mishburn Units Troop 2, National Weather Service Quad Cities has issued a tornado warning. Two Sterling, KSA 774.

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1: Q52, go ahead.
0: Sterling 52, traffic stop, I-74 westbound, mile post 23, I-74 westbound, mile post 23, white Kia SUV, Indiana, 605, B. David, Y. Young, C. Charles, 605, B. David, Y. Young, C. Charles, out of Indiana.

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White, 2025, Kia, Telluride.

0: Hotel and transmit the information. 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
1: Charlie 2-King-2, can you check with Strader PD and see what they need? I think I can see one tornado on the ground at the south 7 now. Can't tell, I'm still a ways out.
2: 10-4.
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4: Heard a report that that is turning and going north into town.
1: Yeah, sure, looks like it. It's smaller right now, can't tell.

0: It's bringing its Troop 2 at National Weather Service Chicago. We've issued a tornado warning in East Central LaSalle County, effective until 7 p.m. Authority, National Weather Service Chicago, State Police, Troop 2, Sterling, KC-774. 2 King 2, go ahead with your traffic. I was on Esper.
1: I got this tornado. It's eastbound north of Main Street and Streeter right now.

0: looks like we got another one about ready to touch down around East 12th Road, Highway 18 out here in LaSalle County.
1: Down.

Sterling, 2 King 2, we got houses hit here on East 19th Road and North 13th. East 19th and North 13th, we've got at least 4 or 5 houses hit.

0: Two Kings, dude. Can you send Streeter Fire to Northeast 19th? Yeah, one house completely destroyed.
1: Two Kings, you have to help you.
0: Right, we got severe damage over here.
2: G2, I'm coming in from the west. Where do you want me to go?
0: East 19th. This is going to be the hardest hit spot. About a mile more north of East 13th, the road's completely blocked.
3: King 2 from 12, I'll search your way here in just a second. I'm watching potential one here starting up off around 40.
0: Another one coming down east of where I'm at right now.
3: Make sure you have an escape.

0: 241 from Run Frank 50. I'm right behind you. I'll just go with you.
1: 10-4, 4 around 2 King 2.

0: Troop 2 units, National Weather Service, just advised that there is another tornado headed towards Ransom.
1: Expecting to notify Ottawa. It's coming their way. It's off the ground now.

0: 2 King 2 10 4, we're gonna need Nightcore and ComEd here as well. Got gas leaks and fire line zone. Checking on the last house on the road right now. Two King Two, so far no injuries, but it was strong enough to tip over a whole train car.
1: 2 King 2 10 4.

0: 12 for all me. King 2.
1: Go ahead.
0: You're going to want to bring the drone.
1: I've got it in the backseat.
2: King 2 Comm notified.
0: 10-4, thanks. I'll be secure a few hours out here. Go ahead. We have several houses hit. No injuries. Is that where we're at? We got at least 15 buildings hit, maybe 9 houses. One reported injury right now, minor. 10-4, do we believe everyone's accounted for? Now, and he might not even be here. He's got health issues, so we're trying to get in contact with him.

0: Sterling 263. We got an active gas leak at 1348 East 19th Road. 1348 East 19th Road. Looks like a hidden underground mine.
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2: Way or whoever controls the road out there is starting to shut the area down. Probably be a good start.
0: Ten four. Sterling, did you copy?

0: 241, Olive, Illinois, 18, shut down at 19.
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currently one Frank 50. Myself, one Frank 59, are going to make a roadblock at East Main Street and Fuller Avenue, East Main Street, Fuller Avenue.

2 game 2 and 4. Due to the gas lines leaking at this one, the residents that 60 gave, we're going to be evacuating this area.

0: 9-8-4.
1: You get this 5-2, you give me 21 here in a little bit. 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
0: Yes, just one second.

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1: Go ahead.
0: ETA for night core is 30 to 60 minutes.

0: Excuse me, 2-1-4. Excuse me, 2. I believe everybody here on East 19th Street is accounted for. The one injury reported to Streeter is not on this street. It's on the south side of Streeter. And I will be en route to Streeter Fire to get a command post to set up, see what they need.
1: 2-1-4.
2: 2-2, we had two family members walk past us. That block is not secure. It's a gas leak, correct?
0: Yes.

2 King 2, 2 1. In town as well, or no? I can't really say right now. The main part right here is slightly out of town. I'll check. There's no one here at the fire department. I'll go south. Sorry. 10-4.

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0: 212 for information. You'll be driving by a damaged property. We have a phone number in there. Their vehicle is not drivable. I-39 northbound, exit 41.
1: Yep.

22-22, clear.

0: Sterling 260, 1028. Sterling 260, 1028, white Chevy truck, 3929597, B-Boy. 3929597, B-Boy. They're currently blocking the intersection here and, unoccupied.
1: 10-4 truck 3929597 B-Boy is clear on a white 2014 Chevrolet utility.

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1: Good.
0: There's some pretty heavy residential damage here on the south east side of Streeter. Maybe east of Otter Creek Road.
1: Do you need some help over there checking the residences for subjects and injuries?

0: 2 King 2, do you need help in that area?
1: We're getting road closures shut down, or organized right now, and then we're clearing some people out, so ComEd and the gas company can get in here.
0: Have you assessed for injuries?
1: There is all hands on deck out here going house to house. And so far, I haven't heard of anything major.
0: We probably need to set a command post up.
1: I'll check with Sarge up here in a minute.
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1: Zero 260. I got comment on scene out here at Route 18 and East 19th Road. They advise the lines that are in the roadway on Route 18 are just communication lines. They're going to try to get them off the roadway and then work their way up East 19th Road.
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0: King 2 from 12, where are you at?
1: I just pulled up to the fire department. Looks like they're getting organized here. Got some resources coming in.
0: Pittsburgh. Send the command post up at the fire department.
1: Sounds like they're in the process of doing it.